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1: Chim chimney, chim chimney, chim chim cheree. 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Now as the ladder of life has been strung, you might think a sweep's on the bottom most rung. Though I spends me time in the ashes and smoke, in this all wide world there's no happier bloke. Chim

0: up where the smoke is all billowed and curled. Between pavement and stars is the chimney sweep world. When there's hardly no day, no hardly no night, there's things off in shadow
1: and off way in light.
0: On the rooftops of London,
1: cool, what a

0: keegi vajab sadamas abi.
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1: I'll have you off there in no time.
0: Üks, kaks, kolm ja läksime!
1: All done! I'm back on track! 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

0: He raised the stake, broke the soil, and phrased the stroke that takes the oil, that stoked, he raised and foiled the lake, and smoked and boiled the grazing snake.
1: The royal, the choke, the cakes of praise, the spoils that break, now quote the days. They wake the coil, a blazing coke, the flaking glaze of royalty broke.